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2: On this day back in 1965, you got Mick Jagger, Keith Richards, and Bill Wynum of the Rolling Stones showing up in court and charged £5 each for insulting behavior. How could those boys be insulting? Come on. Well, they were caught urinating on the wall of a gas station in London. See, the lads, they're coming home from a show in London and needed to make a pit stop to relieve themselves. So when the gas station attendant wouldn't let them use the bathroom, they took matters into their own hands. Even though it was a pretty minor offense, their career was just taken off at that point, and oh yeah, the media had a field day with it. I'm sure the guys were relieved that nothing more came of it. Back on this day in Classic Rock Rewind, I'm April Rose, and this is Steve Gorman Rocks.
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1: Bad day for Bonzo. John Bonham charged with assault after a really big gig. That crazy story tonight on Steve Gorman Rocks.
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0: From the Service Professor Weather Center, 13 on your side weather. Perfect day today with highs in the mid-70s and lots of sunshine. This weekend, warmer with our next chance for rain coming up on Sunday.
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3: So last week we had... you just look like an old man when you yawn. 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
0: Yeah.
3: Last week we had the bison goring.
0: Mm-hmm.
3: 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We'll tell you what this is next. 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

0: 97 LAV. I'm Kim St. James. As you know, American Pie, the movie American Pie, the inspiration for the hangout in that movie was our own Yesterdog here in Grand Rapids. And Yesterdog is celebrating 50 years. As a matter of fact, they had screenwriter Adam Hertz in from American Pie. And I know they were showing a sold out screening at Wealthy Theater. Anyway, over the past few days, they've had some specials and some giveaways and some fun going on in celebration, which continues today until 2 o'clock. And they've got hot dogs for $1.50 today. More giveaways and fun stuff happening. Again, Yesterdog celebrating 50 years. I love that. All right, Lynyrd Skynyrd for you coming up. And coming up at the top of the hour, the Double Shot Lunch right here on Classic Rock 97 LAV.
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Here's a look at today, July 23rd in rock history. You're as cold as ice. You're willing to sacrifice our love. Today in 1977, Foreigner released their second single, Cold as Ice, from their self-titled debut album. The single would be their second to land in the top 10. In 1983, the Police kick off their North American leg of their Synchronicity tour in Chicago, the first of 107 shows. The Police also went to number one on the U.S. album chart with Synchronicity, which spent a total of 17 weeks at number one. Happy birthday to Saul Hudson, better known as Slash of Guns N' Roses. The Rock and Roll Hall of Famer was born in 1965. And that's a look at today, July 23rd in rock history.